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I've been moving too fast. Hard times don't last. Remember when cops are razz talking out my ass. 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

0: 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It's music only.
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2: 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Yeah, yeah, yeah.
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your boy inside the VIP. 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